defeat. Someday your valley's gonna be somebody else's peak. So long as you're a fighter, you will know what it is to lose. And if God forbid you win, that I hope

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But Jesus.

You need to know that you matter, and that I'm proud of you, and you have a purpose. I know you're hurting and you're losing sleep, but you are not worth this. The world wouldn't be the same without you. And to the people who doubt you, they really don't know nothing about you.

0: It's not always easy. It's gonna hurt sometimes, but you'll make it. I promise you, you'll make it.
1: ERF Yes.